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1: The handoff goes to Nowakowski. He dives his way to the end zone. Touchdown!
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1: 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It is picked up. Touchdown, Indiana. Isaiah Jones.
4: Mendoza ready to take the snap. 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He looks. He throws the football.
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1: Whittington, the running back alongside Dante Moore. He takes the snap. He throws it. It's tipped up in the air. Indiana intercepts it. Indiana comes up with a football. Lewis Moore with the interception.
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1: This month's Hoosier Country 105 Indiana State Police Trooper of the Month is Senior Trooper Robert White. Senior Trooper White has over 12 years of service with ISP and is currently assigned as an investigator with the Internet Crimes Against Children Unit, where he works closely with the ICAC Task Force, the National Center for Missing and Exploited Children. As an investigator, he proactively investigates technology-facilitated child exploitation and digital crimes targeting children. So far in 2026, Senior Trooper White has received over 100 tips and performed over 50 search warrants, resulting in arrests and 11 closed cases. Senior Trooper White is also a member of the Explosive Ordnance Disposal Team, where he can be called out to assist other agencies with the disposal of explosive devices and outdated chemicals. Senior Trooper White serves his fellow Hoosiers with distinction by upholding the values of the Indiana State Police through his courage, commitment, and character.
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1: 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Wow, what a play. And it was actually Surratt who made the catch. But I'm telling you what now. That was some throw by Fernando Mendoza.
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0: Who's your country? This is what a national championship sounds like.
1: The handoff goes to Nowakowski. He dives his way to the end zone. Touchdown!
2: And the punt is on.
1: Oh, it's blocked!
3: Oh,
1: and
3: that's huge.
1: Watson. It is picked up. Touchdown, Indiana! Isaiah Jones!
4: Mendoza ready to take the snap. He takes it. He looks. He throws the football. And
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1: And he ties for the end zone. Does he get it in? Touchdown!
4: Beck looks. Throws it down the field. And it is intercepted by Indiana. Wow, what a play. And it is Jamari Sharp who comes up with a pick. And the rags to riches story for Indiana football comes to conclusion. And they are the national champions of 2026. What a football team.
6: Did you ever think this was possible? One, two, three. Who?
0: The home of the national champions. 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
4: 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Alex Palou took the spot away from Christian Lundgaard. 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

0: NBC News Radio, I'm Scott Carr. Firefighters have reached some containment as they fight the wildfires burning in the Spokane, Washington region. Officials say they've reached between 5 and 13% containment on the three separate fires and are making steady progress, helped by cooler weather. President Trump's been in Las Vegas pumping up the U.S. economy. Speaking to a crowd at the Red Rocks Casino and Resort, Trump touted his no-tax-on-tips policy and other measures he says have helped Americans. Trump planned several campaign-style stops to tout his economic message, with the midterms less than 4 months away. A report from the FBI says active shooter incidents in the country are increasing, that last year there were 34 total active shooter incidents, a 42% increase from the year before. They report the number of victims from mass shootings increased by nearly 60%, and they say every incident involved a male shooter who acted alone. Scott Carr, NBC News Radio.
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1: Fernando takes the snap, gives to Hemby. Hemby drives his way. Touchdown, Indiana! Robert Hemby gets it in the end zone from 2 yards out, and Indiana's got the lead.
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0: 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Scattered afternoon showers and thunderstorms are possible today. Partly sunny with a high of 83. Tonight, scattered showers and thunderstorms. Cloudy skies, 69 for the low. For tomorrow, scattered afternoon showers and thunderstorms. Partly sunny with a high of 85. 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Plenty on the way this morning, of course. 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
0: This month's Hoosier Country 105 Indiana State Police Trooper of the Month is Senior Trooper Robert White. Senior Trooper White has over 12 years of service with ISP and is currently assigned as an investigator with the Internet Crimes Against Children Unit, where he works closely with the ICAC Task Force, the National Center for Missing and Exploited Children. As an investigator, he proactively investigates technology-facilitated child exploitation and digital crimes targeting children. So far in 2026, Senior Trooper White has received over 100 tips and performed over 50 search warrants, resulting in arrests and 11 closed cases. Senior Trooper White is also a member of the Explosive Ordnance Disposal Team, where he can be called out to assist other agencies with the disposal of explosive devices and outdated chemicals. Senior Trooper White serves his fellow Hoosiers with distinction by upholding the values of the Indiana State Police through his courage, commitment, and character.
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Yeah. It's been head in a bottle for my heart in a case. Head's getting harder to advise. Play a sad song on a tiny violin for the man at the bar confessing his sins.

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2: The American Heart Association taught Ellen Langley and her crew how to perform hands-only CPR. And even her dog crew got in on the action. In case you didn't know, her song Choosin' Texas is the perfect tempo to do CPR. It has 112 beats per minute. The AHA recommends performing chest compressions at a rate of 100 to 120 per minute. Simone Biles says Avril Lavigne stole her sunglasses at Taylor Swift's wedding. The 7-time Olympic gold medalist made an appearance at the Faces in Fitness Festival in Chicago. While there, she was asked to spill some tea on Taylor's wedding, to which she responded, Avril Lavigne stole my sunglasses. I Instagrammed her and I'm like, yo, can I get those YSLs back? She said she doesn't think she's seen it yet. Dolly Parton will receive the Poets Award next month at the Academy of Country Music Honors Award Show. She won't be able to attend in person, so she's accepting the award with a special video message. The ceremony is August 19th at the Pinnacle in Nashville with host Carly Pierce and Parker McCollum. Details on how to watch haven't been announced. It's your Country Daily Dirt. I'm Brooke Summers.
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1: Now Fernando has Hemby to his right. 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Mendoza takes the snap. 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A terrific power run. 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
3: NBC News Radio, I'm Michael Kastner. President Trump is slamming Michigan's Democratic nominee for U.S. Senate. In a speech in Las Vegas on Wednesday, Trump claimed that Abdul El-Sayed hates Jewish people and hates Israel. The progressive Democrat defeated establishment-backed Congresswoman Haley Stevens in Tuesday's closely watched contest. There'll be a Senate vote today on whether to hold Dr. Anthony Fauci in contempt of Congress. The Senate Homeland Security and Governmental Affairs Committee vote comes after the former White House health advisor invoked the Fifth Amendment more than 100 times in a hearing last week about the COVID-19 pandemic.
4: My name is Peter Parker.
3: Spider-Man Brand New Day is now the highest grossing film of the year. The fourth installment in the Tom Holland-led franchise has made over $1.1 billion at the global box office in just 7 days. Michael Kastner, NBC News Radio.
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8: Thanks, Rick. Good morning, and here's what's happening. Indiana Governor Mike Braun has reinstituted a suspension of the state's gasoline usage and excise taxes for another month by simply declaring a new state of emergency. The law allows for the governor to use the suspension for only 3 months, which would have ended yesterday. The new emergency, confirmed by Indiana's Attorney General, is based on new conditions that continue to impact global energy distribution, identified as the Russia-Ukraine conflict escalation and disruption to the Alberta oil sands region from Canadian wildfires. The ISP Capitol Police Section is now accepting applications for both traditional and lateral applicants. Those interested can obtain information about a career as a Capitol Police officer by visiting in.gov/ISP. Electronic applications are due September 20th. And recently confirmed by Site Superintendent Hayden Shrub, the Bedford Wawa being built at State Road 37 and 5th Street will soon be completed. The grand opening is scheduled for September the 24th. The East Coast Gas Station brand expects to complete 70 Hoosier State locations over the coming years. They feature freshly made-to-order foods and beverages, including amazing grinders. This is Skip Daly. That's a look at your Hoosier Country 105 News.
7: 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Good morning. Let's get a look at sports, brought to you by Overhead Door Company of Bloomington. Good morning, Austin Render.
9: Good morning. South grad Ellie Barrett finished second in her heat at the 800-meter run at the World Athletics U20 event. That time advanced her to Friday's semifinals, where the top three of each of the three semifinal races will advance to Saturday's finals. Meanwhile, at the AAU Junior Olympic Games, North grad Caleb Winders won the 800-meter race in a time of 1 minute 50 seconds, adding one more national high school title to his resume. Yesterday, Indiana football, volleyball, and men's soccer all opened up their fall practices. The fall season begins next week with the first regular season game featuring women's soccer a week from yesterday. The Chicago Cubs swept the Dodgers yesterday with a 7-6 victory. Pete Crow Armstrong homered twice, bolstering his MVP case. Cardinals took 2 of 3 from the Yankees in the Bronx. The Reds have taken the first two from the A's with Game 3 this afternoon. And the White Sox have lost the first two to Boston, arguably the hottest team in baseball right now. The White Sox still lead the AL Central by 3 games over Cleveland. Milwaukee still has a 5.5-game lead over the Cubs in the NL Central. Cubs have a 5-game cushion on the top wild card spot, while the Cardinals and Reds are falling back. Cardinals 4 games back of the wild card, Reds 5 games back as we head into mid-August.
7: Okay. Bit arresting.
9: Yeah, our Midwest teams. I think if you're a Cubs fan, you're having a great time.
7: Right.
9: If you're a Cardinals or Reds fan, you're like, when does football start?
2: Exactly. Yeah. Been a bit of a struggle.
9: Which, a month from yesterday. We're close.
2: Is it a month from yesterday?
9: It is. A month from yesterday.
2: Wow.
9: We're getting there. We are very close.
2: We are looking forward to that, that's for sure. 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For today, we'll see some scattered afternoon showers and thunderstorms. Partly sunny otherwise, with a high of 83. Tonight, scattered showers and thunderstorms, cloudy skies, 69 for the low. For tomorrow, scattered showers and thunderstorms, partly sunny, a high of 85 on Saturday. Isolated thunderstorms early in the day, then sunshine with a high of 86. 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
1: Now Fernando has Hemby to his right. Man comes in motion. Mendoza takes the snap. Hands to Hemby. Right up the gut. He passes his way into the end zone. A terrific power run. And Indiana will take the lead right back.
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0: Morgan Wallen, Hoosier Country 105. Good morning, 718. Thanks for being here on a Thursday morning. See if we can make it pay for somebody. All right, now, jackpot, let's be honest, yet another winner yesterday in the best radio contest ever. So we start over, $20 on the line this time. Here are your choices. 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
0: 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Scattered afternoon showers and thunderstorms today, partly sunny with a high of 83. Scattered showers and thunderstorms tonight, cloudy skies down to 69. Tomorrow, more of the same. Scattered showers and thunderstorms, partly sunny with a high of 85. 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Time to play the best radio contest ever, and Brian Baugh is going to play with us. Good morning, Brian. How are you?
5: Hey, Rick. I'm good. How are you?
0: I'm doing great. Going to win this money?
5: Let's do it.
0: All right. 20 on the line. Brian, here are your choices. Ambetz Post 2000, Black Lumber, Bloomington Seal Coating and Paving, Coughlin Orthodontics, Haybo Garage Doors, Hobson Automotive Group, Keller Heating and Air Conditioning, MCCSC Adult Education, Rapid Roofing and Restoration, and Soft Touch Moving and Storage. Brian, which one are you going with?
5: Well, Rick, I'll tell you what. Let's go with Keller.
0: Keller Heating and Air Conditioning for $20. Here we go.
6: Keller Heating and Air Conditioning.
0: Brian!
5: How about that, Rick?
0: You did it. Nice job.
5: Yeah, like that.
0: That's right.
5: That's free lunch.
0: That's right. You got it. You just won yourself some lunch. Brian, hang on the lines. I can tell you how to get the money. How about that? Brian Baugh, yet another winner on the best radio contest ever on Hoosier Country 105.

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0: Don't forget the rules. 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You must also be an individual and not a business. You can only call one time per morning and no more than four items per call. If you can live with rules like that, then the phone lines are open at 335-1051.
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0: 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That is a lot of winners in the best radio contest ever in a very short amount of time. Just looking back, since the middle of July, when we had a $540 winner, we've had six winners since then.
1: That's a lot of winners. The wheel is hot right now. It is
0: about as hot as I think it's ever been. All right, let's get this trading post going. You're first up. What you got for us on the trading post this morning?
2: Well, good morning, Rick.
0: Morning, Mater. What you got going today?
2: Oh, out here just working it like a dog.
0: There you go.
2: Looking for that scrap to haul off as well.
0: All right.
2: And I'm also looking for concrete blocks still.
0: All right. And no luck on those yet, huh?
2: Do what now?
0: I said no luck on the concrete blocks yet, huh?
2: No luck on it yet.
0: All right.
2: So we'll just keep looking, that's for sure.
0: There you go.
2: So that number can be reached at 812-532-0041.
0: All right.
2: And then, like I said yesterday, it's getting that time of year. You got that fish fry is going to be coming up September 12th at 4 p.m. out there at Patricksburg, Indiana.
0: All right. At the fire department, right?
2: That is correct.
0: Very good. And it's a fundraiser for the fire department.
2: Yes.
0: Very nice. Looks like some good stuff out there.
2: Yes, it'll be good. It's actual fish fillets and not those little square frozen patties that
0: All right.
2: you can get.
0: Yeah. Well, give us that number again, Mater, just in case. They missed it.
2: 812-532-0041.
0: Very good. Well, good luck and have a great day, sir.
2: You do the same.
0: 335-1051, our phone number on the Hoosier Country 105 Trading Post. Again, this edition of the Trading Post brought to you by Tire Genie and Rumpke Waste and Recycling. Want to give away some more stuff while we're doing the Trading Post?
1: Sure, why
0: not? Got a lot to give away. I think we should just give away some more. This Saturday night, fun, but kind of sad. It's the final, I think, 90s country night of the summer at the Bluebird with Jake Dodds. You want to go? Text BIRD to 812-335-1051. We've given away a bunch of tickets. I've talked to lots of folks who had a great time out there on Saturday nights with Jake Dodds, and this is another chance for you to do it. It's like $10 for tickets, I think. Maybe speaking out of line here. But you could win some right now. Text BIRD to 812-335-1051. And if you get a return text, that means you're a winner. 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Again, this edition of the Hoosier Country 105 Trading Post is brought to you by Tire Genie and Rumpke Waste and Recycling. 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
0: Your Hoosier Country 105 weather forecast brought to you by Hoosier Sheds and Ace Steel Car Parts. For today, we are looking at some scattered afternoon showers and thunderstorms. About a 30% chance, partly sunny with a high of 83. Same thing tonight, scattered showers and thunderstorms, cloudy skies down to 69. For tomorrow, scattered showers and thunderstorms again, about a 50% chance tomorrow, partly sunny with a high of 85. 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We're at 65 degrees now. Birthdays just around the corner. Phone or text them in at 812-335-1051.

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0: Luke Bryan on Hoosier Country 105. Good morning, 7:48. Let's check the birthday list, see who's celebrating. First off, Vicky Ham, happy birthday today from your family. And Dan McGill, your wife called in to say happy birthday to you and send you lots of love. Hope she and you have a great birthday today. Celebrities having birthdays include actress, producer Michelle Yeoh, 64 years old today. She was in Everything, Everywhere, All at Once. Director, screenwriter, M. Night Shyamalan, 56 years old today. I should have a twist ending to this. That would be a little more fitting. And actress Salil Moon Fry, 50 years old today. That's Punky Brewster. Punky Brewster's turning 50. So there you go. If you're having a birthday, happy birthday to you from us here at Hoosier Country 105.
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1: Whittington, the running back alongside Dante Moore. He takes the snap. He throws it. It's tipped up in the air. Indiana intercepts it. Indiana comes up with a football. Lewis Moore with the interception.
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2: NBC News Radio, I'm Michael Kastner. A Senate committee votes today on whether to hold Dr. Anthony Fauci in contempt of Congress. The Senate Homeland Security and Governmental Affairs Committee vote comes after the former White House health advisor invoked the Fifth Amendment more than 100 times in a hearing last week about the COVID-19 pandemic. The FAA says President Trump was never in danger in a Tuesday incident involving his helicopter and a commercial jet. Marine One was taking off from the White House on Tuesday afternoon at the same time an Envoy air flight took off from Reagan National Airport. FAA policy requires all commercial traffic at Reagan National to stop when the president's helicopter leaves the White House. The Eagles are extending their residency at the Sphere in Las Vegas. In a post on Instagram, the band said four additional shows have been added due to overwhelming demand. They're scheduled for January 15th, 16th, 22nd, and 23rd. Michael Kastner, NBC News Radio.
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6: Thanks, Rick. Good morning, and here's what's happening. Indiana Governor Mike Braun has reinstituted a suspension of the state's gasoline usage and excise taxes for another month by simply declaring a new state of emergency. The law allows for the governor to use the suspension for only 3 months, which would have ended yesterday. The new emergency, confirmed by Indiana's Attorney General, is based on new conditions that continue to impact global energy distribution identified as the Russia-Ukraine conflict escalation and disruption to the Alberta oil sands region from Canadian wildfires. The ISP Capitol Police Section is now accepting applications for both traditional and lateral applicants. Those interested can obtain information about a career as a Capitol Police Officer by visiting in.gov/ISP. Electronic applications are due September 20th. And recently confirmed by Site Superintendent Hayden Shrub, the Bedford Wawa being built at State Road 37 and 5th Street will soon be completed. The grand opening is scheduled for September the 24th. The East Coast Gas Station brand expects to complete 70 Hoosier State locations over the coming years. They feature freshly made-to-order foods and beverages, including amazing grinders. This is Skip Daly. That's a look at your Hoosier Country 105 News.
5: Thanks, Skip. It's 8:03. Good morning. Let's get a look at sports with Austin Render. Good morning, Austin.
7: Good morning. South grad Ellie Beretta finished second in her heat at the 800-meter run at World Athletics U20. That time advances her to Friday's semifinals, where the top three of each of the three semifinal races will advance to Saturday's finals. Meanwhile, at the AAU Junior Olympic Games, North grad Caleb Winders adds another title to his resume. He wins the 800-meter run in a time of 1 minute and 50 seconds. Indiana football, volleyball, and men's soccer all opened up their fall practices yesterday, and the fall IU athletics season is quickly approaching a week from yesterday. Our first IU athletics regular season game as the women's soccer team will host Hampton. The Chicago Cubs swept the Dodgers yesterday with a 7-6 victory, with Pete Crow Armstrong homering twice and bolstering his MVP case. Cardinals took 2 of 3 from the Yankees, and the Bronx Reds have taken the first two from the A's. Game three is this afternoon, and the White Sox are 0-2 so far against the Red Sox. Rick, we forgot to mention this up at the top with football. The coaches poll came out.
5: Yes.
7: Indiana 6th.
5: I saw that.
7: People have been asking me, where do you think they're going to fall? I was saying 5th or 6th.
5: Right.
7: I didn't think it would be with the second most first place votes. Which the math
5: I didn't
7: to get
5: realize
7: you,
5: that happened.
7: The math to get you from the second most first place votes to 6th means that there are some coaches that are ranking you quite low.
5: Right.
7: And most people are hypothesizing that is the folks from the Southeastern Conference.
5: Well, I would certainly assume that.
7: So,
5: but maybe this helps. You know,
7: put as big of a chip on Indiana's shoulder as you can.
5: Exactly.
7: I personally, if I was another coach, I would be ranking them number one, giving them all their flowers and trying to take the edge off of them.
5: Exactly.
7: But,
5: exactly.
7: They instead are just adding more bulletin board material to the whole thing.
5: No doubt about it. I cannot wait to get these Hoosiers on the field.
7: They're going to be excited.
5: It's going to be fun. Your Hoosier Country 105 weather forecast. For today, we are looking at some scattered thunderstorms. About a 30% chance today with a high of 83. Scattered thunderstorms tonight, down to 69 for the low. Tomorrow moves up to a 50% chance of scattered thunderstorms with a high of 85. On Saturday, some isolated storms early, then sunshine with a high of 86. We're at 68 degrees now. 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
5: Time again for the Racing BS Show. Each and every week, we bring you news from the racing world, starting right here in the heartland of American sprint car racing, then stretching up to the Indianapolis Motor Speedway, then out to the rest of the nation. The Racing BS Show is ready again at the starting line. Let's rev these things up. Bruce Lear, good morning, sir.
13: What a great intro, Big Ricker. What a great intro, man.
5: We're ready to go. A.J. Bolin, good morning.
14: Yes. Bruce,
13: what's going on? I don't have anything for you this week. I didn't get on my translator, so I don't have anything for Juice.
14: Thank God. That's good.
13: We'll wrap it back up next week. I just forgot.
5: There you go. All right.
13: Well, you guys ready for a little NASCAR news?
5: Yeah, tell us about NASCAR.
13: Well, we didn't have a race last week, so it's kind of confusing to me because I don't have to go through that very often. Not having a race, but I thought we'd take a look at the point standings.
5: Okay.
13: We're coming up. We got a couple races left before we pick the 16 to go on to the chase. So, Denny Hamlin, I'm telling you, Denny's going to win the thing this year. I'm telling you.
5: Okay.
13: Just mark my word. Put all your money on Denny Hamlin winning that thing. He's 80-some points ahead of second place, Tyler Reddick, who, if you remember, had a great start to the year, but hadn't done much since then. He's had a couple good finishes, but he had a couple really bad finishes. So, but he's still in second. Ryan Blaney is third. Those are probably the guys that are going to you know, they're going to win that point standings thing, which doesn't mean a hill of beans because all 16 go on to the – anyway. But the rest of them, Ty Gibbs, Hosovar, Juice, can you hear me? Our man Hosovar.
15: I can, yeah. I think he's my man Hosovar now.
13: He doesn't have a chance to win, but he's up there in fifth place.
15: And he's got plenty of time to keep crashing people. You
13: That's
15: never
13: right.
15: know where he can
13: That's
15: get
13: right.
15: to.
13: He just needs to crash out the guys up front, not the ones back there.
15: He needs to beat on Hamlin.
13: Yeah, right. Chase Elliott, Briscoe, Larson, Buescher, Bell, Suarez, Byron, Logano, Wallace, and SVG, along with Austin Cindric, are the guys that are right now going on. They're the top 16. There's a couple of guys that might be able to catch them, and that would be Ryan Preece, Eric Jones, and Brad Keselowski. So really the guys that are close, Logano, Wallace, SVG, and Cindric are all kind of on that bubble that we always talk about in racing. And Priest, Jones, and Keselowski are the guys that might be able to catch them. All of these 16 drivers have started all 22 races, and there's only two of the 16 that I mentioned up above that have had DNFs. And that was Denny Hamlin and Carson Hosovar. In laps led this year, Denny Hamlin has 877 to lead things. Kyle Larson has 637 to come in second. And Ryan Blaney has 491. Next up, they're at the Iowa Corn 350 at Iowa Speedway. And that's on Sunday at 3:30 on USA. And just to give you a little indication of what they're going up against, Iowa is a D-shaped asphalt, all just a little shy of a mile oval, and it's in Newton, Iowa. I have no idea where Newton is. I'm assuming it's
5: about 40 minutes east of Des Moines.
15: There.
5: No, there's not much in there. There's a lot of corn. Yeah.
15: A lot. The racetrack's really, really cool, but there is nothing in Newton.
5: Right. No.
13: I have never been to Newton, so I have no idea. But it doesn't sound like there's much there. Hey, Ricker, I'm going to ask you a question.
5: Sure.
13: Who do you think owns this track?
5: Who owns that track?
13: Yes.
5: I don't even know anymore. You tell me who owns the track now. I don't know. It was built by, Rusty Wallace, I think, way back
15: Rusty
5: in
15: Wallace.
5: The day.
15: Yep. Yeah, correct.
5: Is when he started it.
13: That's correct.
5: I got to imagine NASCAR owns it now because they own everything else. Okay.
13: NASCAR, another track NASCAR owns.
5: Okay.
13: The first race was in 2006. Iowa seats about 30,000, and it has 28 really nice luxury suites in it. Now, here's something funny. Track records are held by Ryan Briscoe.
5: Okay.
15: That's a blast from the past.
5: Yeah, it is.
13: Isn't that, though? I thought I'd love to say. I remember him out there. Now, did he come from the kart ranks?
5: I couldn't tell you that. I remember him.
13: Racing BS. We are knowledgeable about racing.
5: I think of him mainly as an IndyCar guy, now a sports car driver.
15: Right.
5: And his wife is on ESPN all the time, and we see her there.
13: Phil?
5: And
13: is that any relation?
5: That's his wife.
13: Right?
5: Yeah.
13: To Chase.
5: To
13: no,
5: Chase.
13: Not
5: oh, not no. to Chase. Not to Chase. I don't think there's any relation there.
13: Any
5: no.
13: relation to his wife.
5: Rick, I know what you were
13: coming
5: asking.
13: On, man. You're coming.
15: When you're asking a question, we're never really sure.
13: Well,
5: where you're heading with that
13: always
5: one.
13: It's always a question with me, but always. Alex Bowman holds the record for the NASCAR event, which he did 2 years ago in 2004. Also, I wanted to mention... Alex Bowman is leaving Hendrick Racing, and I'm going to make a prediction here.
5: Yeah?
13: I think that it's either going to be your boy, Zilich, that takes over, or Ross Chastain's ticket is up with whoever he's with, and he might get in that car. Those are my two guesses who's going to sit in that car next year.
5: Okay.
13: Zilich and Chastain. And like I said, they're 3:30 on USA is the Iowa Corn 350.
5: All right, you get to watch this one, right?
13: What?
5: You get to watch this one on TV, right?
13: USA. Oh, heck yes, I got USA.
5: Okay, good, good.
13: By golly, I don't have Paramount or any of that garbage. But I'm not going to do it either. I told you guys from the beginning, I'm not going to do it.
5: We've noticed.
15: Yeah, back up. So Ryan,
13: in a NASCAR race. That's silly. Anyway,
15: Ryan Briscoe is absolutely no relation to Chase. Ryan's from Australia. So to answer your question,
13: I didn't know that. I did.
15: Yeah.
13: Know. Okay.
15: Yeah. Well, it's been a while since his name's been brought up.
13: I've slept since.
15: And Iowa. Let's talk about that for a second. So it is a really cool racetrack.
5: It's a very cool racetrack.
15: Pretty good.
5: Yeah.
15: It is. The racetrack's got a lot of character to it. It's not a cookie cutter oval by any means. So it's cool to see him there, but it only seats 30,000 people.
5: Right.
15: Right. So my point here, where I'm going, bear with me, Bruce. So we talked about the Brickyard, right? And I mean, I don't want to see them not run at the Speedway in Indy. I think NASCAR belongs there too. But a lot of people have said, Raceway Park doesn't seat enough people to run a Cup Series race. Well, they're running it in Iowa and it seats 30,000. I've ran a late model race at IRP in front of 35,000 people. So I know, yeah, exactly. Like, why can't they run IRP?
5: Yeah.
13: I don't know. And I don't know why they don't, because
15: I don't either.
13: I am the biggest proponent that IndyCar race
15: be awesome.
13: Is crap. I mean, it's a bad race.
15: You mean
13: run.
15: The speed, the Indy
5: you
15: race?
5: You mean the NASCAR Cup race at Indy? Yeah.
15: Yeah.
13: Yeah. And if it, well, yeah, I didn't mean IndyCar, but I'm talking about the NASCAR guys out at Indy.
5: Sure.
13: It's a bad race. It's just those cars should not be out there on that track. And I think if you can get 40,000 people at IRP to run that thing, I don't know what it's called now, but
15: IRP, it's back to what it's
13: Raceway Park to me, and always will be. So it's like the Busch Series, but I don't know why they continue.
15: I don't either.
13: I suppose there's some glamour to being on the track at Indy, you know.
15: Well, I mean, it's
13: maybe
15: the Speedway,
13: but
5: yeah, and they've said that many times.
13: Race.
5: The drivers will tell you they want to win there because it's one of the most famous racetracks in the whole planet.
13: Sure.
5: So
13: I get that.
15: And they're drawing 70,000+ people.
5: Exactly.
15: So it's still,
5: yeah, it just doesn't. The optics aren't good. It doesn't look good, but it's twice as many people. If you if you sold out at IRP and at Iowa, that still wouldn't be as many people as they had at the Brickyard.
15: Right. Exactly.
5: It just doesn't look good at the Brickyard because there's so many empty bleachers. I don't know. Right. I don't know what the answer is there. You know.
15: I don't either. I just wanted to keep beating that dead horse.
13: Rickard, what IndyCar news have we got for us this week?
5: IndyCar's not racing at Iowa this year, and I'm not terribly sad about that. I do like the Iowa track. It's a nice place. It's just a heck of a drive. That's 7 hours.
13: Why aren't they racing there?
5: I don't know. Crowds weren't great there the last couple of years. I couldn't even begin to tell you. I don't know. But they are not on the schedule this year for the first time in a few years. And like I said, I'm not missing that drive. It's okay. We've got other places to race, including coming up this weekend, back at Portland International Raceway. And I still will say that I miss it being called the G.I. Joe. I wish it were still the G.I. Joe at Portland. Just because that had a cool sound to it, and I want the shirt. But it should be a fun race. Plenty of news came out this weekend. Most of the people talking IndyCar this weekend were talking about that new car. It was unveiled, and they've got some laps in it. Rossi and Palou have both gotten into it up at IMS. It's gotten great reviews. People like the looks of it. Now, it will not be here next year. It'll be here in 28 is when it's scheduled to arrive. But Alex Palou says we're going to see some track record fall when they get this car out on the track. So I hope that's the case. Again, it's a really good-looking car. Bruce, you've got in your notes here, Dixon, Franchitti, Kanaan have joined up with Jimmy Johnson and his NASCAR Legacy Motor Group, a promotional investment firm investing in motorsports. Can you tell us any more about what that group does?
13: No, I cannot.
5: Okay.
13: I thought... No, I ran it, but I think it's more name.
5: It is. A lot of people are in that thing. Chase Utley from Major League Baseball's in it. Andy Roddick from tennis. Bryce Harper. Kelly Slater, a World Surf League. It's a lot of stars pooling money and doing all kinds of things as part of like an ownership group. Yeah.
13: I don't know how much money they're throwing around in there between these people that were mentioned here, but when you get those kind of names, it helps people understand that they need money, and it helps for them to donate that stuff.
5: And we all know that money makes you go faster. I mean, they've got they've got two Cup Series teams right now. Whether they plan to expand that or not, I don't know. But those are the cars for John Hunter Nemechek and Eric Jones are both running for Legacy Motor Club. So,
13: So we'll see what happens there. But it can't be a bad thing.
5: No, absolutely not. Also in news this week, IndyCar, they announced a change to that Freedom 250 that'll be run in Washington, D.C. Originally, that was going to be like 147 miles or something. Now it's going to be 250 miles. Oh, it was going to be 212 to start. Now it's going to be 147 laps and 250 miles so that it's the Freedom 250. It fits better that way, I guess. So there you go. So it's off to Portland. And this weekend, we'll have that one for you on the radio. That's a 3:30 start time on the radio, a 4 o'clock start time on Fox for what should still be called the G.I. Joe at Portland. And there you go. That's all I have with IndyCar. Anything else to throw in there?
13: That's all we need. You gave us a good rundown on that.
5: All right. Well, somebody has something exciting to talk about. Yeah, we'll talk about that. Coming up next, a lot of stuff going on the local scene just around this commercial break here on the Racing BS program here on Hoosier Country 105.
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13: Big Ricker, we got to go to the local stuff with our man Trackside with AJB.
15: Well, Bruce, Indiana Sprint Week 2026 is wrapped up, and man, what a week, really, week and a half, right? And Kyle Cummins won the Indiana Sprint Week Championship, took home $62,500.
13: Whoa, he made a lot of new friends this week, didn't he?
15: That's a pretty good week and a half worth of work, right? And great racing throughout, like every night was just awesome racing on the track. The fans definitely got their money's worth, whether they were there in person, which a lot of them were. I know Lincoln Park, I think they said it was the biggest crowd they've ever had at Putnamville. A huge car count there as well. I think they had 71 cars. The car counts were good all week. The crowds were phenomenal. And Justin Grant also had a big week. Justin picked up 3 wins. Robert Ballou won an absolute thriller at Bloomington, making a last lap pass of Gavin Miller, who ran out of fuel on the last lap.
13: Wow.
15: Yeah, they had a little rain shower, and they kept the, cars on the track, and to keep it, you know, so they could race. It was just a brief little.
20: You don't hear about that very often.
15: No, and I mean, I think a lot of them were on the edge, right? They ran just enough laps that that they burned off. Obviously, you know, they didn't anticipate doing that, right? So, but Blue didn't run out of fuel. He picked up the win, literally coming through three and four, and just a big thriller there. But Roberts Knight ended early the next night at Hobstadt, and there's people still talking about that one. Grant and Blue got together in the heat race at Hobstadt, and Blue got the worst end of it, ended up with a crushed roll cage and really, really hard hit. Still waiting to see. I know they took him and got him checked out. Still waiting to hear of any possible injuries that Robert might have. But, you know, he broke his back last year during Indiana Sprint Week. And so, you know, and man, like I said, there's been a lot of talk. Rick, I'm sure you've seen it. Bruce, I know you're not on social media, but, you know, a lot of people are saying Grant crashed him. You know, I don't know. Justin was all the way up underneath him coming off turn two and all the way down the back straightaway. So, I think Robert tried to squeeze him down. I mean, there's no love lost between the two of them anyway, so neither one was going to give an inch. And they banged wheels. Grant kind of hiked up and almost got upside down, and Robert did get upside down. So just a really hard crash. So hopefully he's okay. Grant went on to win at Hobstadt to pick up win number three of the week. So, again, great crowds, good car counts all week. Nine events. It was the longest Indiana Sprint Week in history, and a total of 97 drivers.
20: Wow.
15: Yeah.
21: That's crazy.
15: So it was a big week.
21: And they got lucky. I mean, the rain played along. Mother Nature played, especially at the Bloomington Speedway. I mean, it looked like it was going to be a rainout. Their radar was the most weirdest, amazing thing I'd ever seen.
15: Wasn't it?
21: Huge line of storms and rain from Evansville to Chicago, working its way across the state. You're thinking, man, it's going to hit the Speedway about 7 o'clock at night, right when they're getting ready to go. And it hit the Monroe County line and just died right there. They had that one little bit of rain there that kind of messed things up at the end, but didn't mess things up too bad. But just amazing. I mean, there's no way anybody could have looked at that radar and thought it was going to happen. And it happened.
15: No, exactly. Like, I mean, I thought it was going to rain. Like, you knew it was coming, right?
21: Right,
15: and even Hobstadt the next night. The forecast wasn't good at all, but they got Hobstadt in. So, yeah, finally.
21: Because
15: the weather hadn't really cooperated any other time throughout the year.
21: Not at all.
15: So it was good to see him get all those in. So Brandon Coffey won the Midwest Mini Sprint race at Bloomington. Bloomington Speedway back in action tomorrow night. It's the Kevin Huntley Memorial, paying $3,000 to win for the 305 Race Saver class. So good to see that race, obviously still on the schedule, 410s. And All-Star TQ Midgets also in action. So should be a good night there at Bloomington. Our friends at the Salem Speedway, they've got the weekend off, but they're back in action on the 15th. And it's one of the biggest nights of the year at Salem. So just put it on your calendar and plan to be there. It's the Joe James Pat O'Connor Memorial. That race features the 500 Tour Sprint Cars and the Modifieds on the high banks. And so Sprint Cars are – that 500 Tour Series is – non-wing 410 sprint cars. Basically, it would be what a USAC race would be if USAC would sanction a pavement race, right? So
21: Okay. They'll
15: have a great field of race cars, a bunch of, like, the Cody Swansons, Bobby Santos, all those guys will be there. Again, man, watching any sprint car on the high banks, whether it's wing, non-wing, whatever the sanctioning body is always a good night. So, good to see that race back to what it, you know, what it should be with an open wheel series. So
21: very nice.
15: That's all I got.
20: I've got one thing to add to you.
21: Yeah.
15: Okay.
20: Remember back in time when we were doing this show many, many years ago, there was a guy who almost caught my house on fire, and we changed his name to Torch. Torch Barrow. He had a birthday yesterday. I just wanted to say happy birthday, Torch.
21: All right.
15: Man, I'll have to. I honestly never knew why you called him that. I'm going to have to hear the rest of the story.
20: I hired him to come and to clean my field out, And he started a fire to burn some wood, and the whole field caught on fire. Had to call the fire department, and okay, it was a mess. Anyway,
15: wow.
20: Torch, happy birthday, Torch. Hope you. Thank God I got a brick house down there, you know? I haven't seen anything.
15: All right. I'm surprised the fire department came to where you used to live at down there.
20: Volunteer, yeah.
15: Yeah, took a while, didn't it?
20: Yeah, I forget where they're out of. But anyway, all right. Have we got time for a question?
21: Sure. Lay a question on us.
20: All right. Let's go on with WHCC's question of the day. All right, guys. The question is, since gas prices are so bad right now and sucking everybody's wallets dry, I was interested. This is coming from a gentleman whose name is Stan. His last name is Dard.
21: Uh-huh.
15: That's bad.
20: Man, I know. Well, my humor's
15: that was bad.
20: Now, last night my humor kind of went away from me, but Standard would like to know what gas prices are for NASCAR, IndyCar, and sprinters.
21: Okay.
15: Well, Stan, that's a good question. So right now, the methanol that the sprint cars run is around $4 a gallon.
21: Okay.
20: Oh, really? Is that right?
21: Not terrible.
15: Yeah, you might pay a little more at some tracks, maybe a little less if you buy it in bulk, right? So I've heard of prices up around $5 a gallon for that. But and then the NASCAR Cup Series, they're running a special bio blend from Sunoco. It's the Sunoco Green E15 fuel, Bruce, and Sunoco actually supplies that fuel to the teams for the races and race weekends, so it didn't cost them anything. But if you had to buy that, from what I can come up with, it'd be around $10 a gallon.
21: Wow.
15: So, it's a blend of ethanol and gas. Has an octane rating of only 98.
21: Really? I would have thought higher. Okay.
15: Yeah, but, I mean, those cup engines, like, they've lowered the compression, right? They're fuel injected. They've kind of killed the horsepower. Be nice if NASCAR still ran the old Sunoco Turbo Blue, like, 112 octane, right? Just smelled better, sounded better, more horsepower.
20: It did.
15: We'll talk about that on another day. IndyCar runs a special bio blend from Shell that is made from sugarcane waste. They've been running that for a couple of years. And I'll be honest, there's not much info on that fuel out there because I think IndyCar might be the only series running it at this point.
21: Uh-huh.
15: But from what I can find, what I've been told, it's over $15 a gallon.
21: Wow.
15: So, a little pricey.
21: Dad, yeah, no kidding.
15: They'd be better off to run that methanol like they used to. That's $4 a gallon.
20: Why would they? Right? Yeah, why? I was gonna say, why would they?
15: Sugarcane thing
20: that cost that much? If they're, I thought they were trying to save money by running sugarcane, but
15: no, I think, and I don't know this for sure. I'm assuming Shell supplies it too. Like it probably didn't cost the teams anything, but it's a biofuel that Shell's trying to develop. To integrate into their whole lineup, right? And, you know, it's the whole, I mean, it's supposed to be more environmentally friendly and all that.
21: And it's part of a promotional campaign, I'm sure. If it's good enough for the Indy cars, it's good enough for your car kind of thing. And, you know, and they don't have invisible fires anymore, which is kind of nice. So,
15: yeah. Oil prices obviously don't affect it. Coming from sugarcane, but it's like one of the most expensive fuels out there because it's still in the
21: still developmental
15: still developing
21: stage.
15: It, right?
21: Yeah, exactly. Yeah.
15: So,
21: well, there you go.
20: Well, I think
21: Stan is happy.
20: Stan will be happy with that one.
21: Now he can stand down. All right. Let's.
20: Ricker, get me out of here, man. Will you have it? I've had enough of juice today, man.
21: We'll do that.
20: Get me out of here.
21: All right. 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
4: Yeah, I'm still looking for a 30-ton bottle jack.
3: 30 tons? Not yet, huh?
4: No, not yet.
3: All right.
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3: All right.
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3: 0300. 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
4: I do, too. I appreciate it.
3: All right. Good luck. Thanks. 335-1051, our phone number on the Trading Post. 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You're up. What you got for us on the Trading Post this morning?
5: Well, good morning, Rick.
3: Good morning, Frank. How are you, sir?
5: I'm fine. How are you?
3: I'm doing good. Your phone's sounding good, too. What you got for us today?
5: All right. I got the

0: black leather pants. They are beautiful. They've only been wore once. They are my personal pants. I want $50 for those, and they are good, good shape. And I've got a club car front cowl. It's got the headlight holes, and there's some headlight parts there with it. It needs to be cleaned up, painted, and put on. $300. And the phone number, sir, 317-430-3032. Thanks, Rick.
1: Very good. Thank you, Frank. 335-1051, our phone number on the Trade and Post. 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
2: I have something to give away.
1: Do you?
2: On the Trade and Post.
1: Okay. We like free items.
2: I got an old mower.
1: Right?
2: It runs. It'll mow.
1: Yes.
2: The self-propel is just no longer there.
1: Right.
2: So it's just now simply a push mower.
1: Okay.
2: But take it away from me.
1: It mows, it runs.
2: I'm not going to charge you if you want to just come and get it.
1: Okay.
2: Call or text us at the station. We'll set up a time.
1: Can we consider this part of the 105 giveaways of summer?
2: Sure. There we go. I'm contributing. I just want it out of my shed because I've got a new mower and I need room for the new mower.
1: Autographed merchandise from Kurt Cignetti, Holiday
2: yes.
1: World tickets, and old mower.
2: I will Which sign one of the these old is mower different? If you desire.
1: Somebody's always looking for a push mower on
2: yeah,
1: the train.
2: Yeah, I mean,
1: post.
2: It's got a lot. I mean, I've had it for 3 years.
1: Right.
2: It was my grandpa's before me.
1: Okay.
2: So it's old. It's a bad... I mean, the self-propel is a bad boy mower branded.
1: Okay.
2: I don't know what the mower is necessarily, but...
1: Most likely Briggs & Stratton, I would assume.
2: That's exactly what it is.
1: Is
2: yep.
1: it? Okay.
2: Yep, thank you.
1: Seems to be
2: you.
1: Most of
2: yep.
1: them. Okay.
2: Briggs & Stratton. But it runs. It's
1: All right.
2: fine.
1: Well, you
2: Cuts
1: can't beat
2: well.
1: That.
2: I did... push it around the other day. It is a heavy push, but it will cut.
1: All right.
2: And if you want to try and put a self-propel on that thing, go for it. But
1: 812-335-1051. Text and he'll get back a hold of you.
2: I couldn't find the cords. So
1: there you go.
2: Well, here we are with a new mower.
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3: NBC News Radio. I'm Michael Kastner. President Trump is slamming Michigan's Democratic nominee for U.S. Senate. Speaking in Las Vegas yesterday, Trump claimed progressive Democrat Abdul El-Sayed hates Jewish people and hates Israel. El-Sayed had this response.
4: This is a guy who can't even focus on our affordability. He's more interested in saying my name in an interesting way or calling me a lovely gentleman than he is interested in actually solving our problems.
3: Over 1,000 firefighters are working to contain the wildfires destroying homes in and around Spokane, Washington. Some 1,500 firefighters are working 16-hour shifts to hold back three wildfires, which have displaced over 60,000 people. Rihanna is in the studio making new music again. That's what husband A$AP Rocky told the Jason Lee Show in an interview out on Wednesday. She hasn't released a new studio album since 2016. Michael Kastner, NBC News Radio.
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8: Good morning, 903, Hoosier Country 105. 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
9: Good morning. South grad Ellie Barrett finished second in her heat of the 800-meter run at World Athletics U20 event. That time advances her to the Friday semifinals. Top three of each of the three semifinal races will advance to Saturday's finals. Meanwhile, at the AAU Junior Olympic Games, North grad Caleb Winders won the 800-meter in the time of 1 minute 50 seconds, adding one more national high school title to the resume. Indiana football, volleyball, men's soccer all opened up their fall practices yesterday. The fall season begins next week with women's soccer in action against Hampton on Wednesday the 12th. Football found themselves number 6 in the coaches' poll. They had the second most first place votes with 14, I believe, behind Ohio State, but they finish in 6th place. Well, start in 6th. Going to finish number 1, obviously. We know that.
8: Oh, we know that. But, yeah.
9: Other football news out of the Colts training camp. Jonathan Taylor and the Colts have agreed to a 2-year, $44 million extension worth up to $47 million. The deal includes $39 million guaranteed. So, been a big week for running backs. Bijan Robinson got a deal with the Falcons. Now JT, and we expect Jahmyr Gibbs to get one with the Lions at some point here as well. But Jonathan Taylor is signed, and no worries about contract disputes there for the Colts.
8: All right. That's good news.
9: Remember, what was that, 3 or 4 years ago, he and Jim Irsay had a big contract dispute. He held out, wouldn't play. Jim said, we don't really need him. And
8: right.
9: Finally, they made up, and obviously the late Jim Irsay, but now his daughters have taken care of JT.
8: Very so nice.
9: That's
8: very
9: good
8: nice.
9: For the Colts
8: Fun
9: to have
8: player.
9: Him in the backfield.
8: Oh, yep. Absolutely. Yeah, I'm looking forward to getting that team back out there, too.
9: Just need some football.
8: Curiosity. We do need some football.
9: Hold on. Don't go anywhere. We might have football today.
8: No.
9: Hold on.
8: What?
9: We do.
8: Oh, the preseason stuff
9: it's
8: starts soon for the
9: Fame
8: NFL.
9: Game
8: Is that tonight?
9: Panthers-Cardinals.
8: Look at that.
9: In Canton, Ohio.
8: Okay.
9: I do believe that neither team is starting their starter.
8: Okay.
9: But, at quarterback at least. But
8: wow.
9: We get to see football. NBC, 8 o'clock tonight. If you're interested in watching some low-level football, but it's football nonetheless.
8: You would be amazed how many people watch that game.
9: Oh, it'll draw huge ratings.
8: It's crazy. Yeah. Yeah, people are just that hungry for some football. 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Scattered afternoon showers and thunderstorms today, partly sunny with a high of 83. Scattered afternoon showers and thunderstorms tonight, cloudy skies and 69 for the low. For tomorrow, again, scattered afternoon showers and thunderstorms, partly sunny with a high of 85. 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Save big money at Menards right now. 74 degrees with Morgan Wallen on Hoosier Country 105.

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0: 5. Good morning. 919. They've been really popular. The Hoosier Nation, IU football supporter yard signs. 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
2: 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You're first up. 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
4: I've got a hot tub cover. I bought me a new one, different color. I've got a hot tub cover I would just want to give to somebody. 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
2: Sounds like a winner. Good luck, Kelly.
4: All right, have a great day.
2: Thanks, you too. 335-1051, our phone number on the Hoosier Country 105 Trading Post. Again, this one brought to you by Classic Bowling Lanes, Richard's Small Engine, and American Rental Home Furnishings. Never know what's going to be next on the Trading Post. By the way, on this day, things to celebrate. It's National Root Beer Float Day.
5: Are you a root beer float guy?
2: I'm okay with a root beer float every once in a while.
5: I think I love root beer and I love ice cream.
2: Right.
5: I just don't care for them together.
2: I'm okay. I like the idea of them together. And I have ordered many root beer floats and then thought I probably would have been happier with just ice cream.
5: Yeah.
2: You know?
5: Yeah.
2: But it's also National IPA Day.
5: You're an IPA guy.
2: I can celebrate that. Yeah.
5: I don't do IPA. I'm too hoppy.
2: I like different kinds. Yeah, there's all kinds of IPAs. It's fun to explore. So maybe I'll do that today. It's National Wiggle Your Toes Day as well.
5: I am currently doing that.
2: Are you? Okay.
5: Yep. Check that one off the list. Yeah.
2: That's all the days to celebrate, so you can find something fun there. Again, this edition of the Trading Post brought to you by Classic Bowling Lanes, Richard's Small Engine, and American Rental Home Furnishings, your next chance to buy, sell, and trade. That's tomorrow morning, 725, 825, and 925 here on Hoosier Country 105. You're up. What you got for us on the Trading Post?
6: Hey, I still got that Dodge truck.
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Lee Brice on today's Best Country, Hoosier Country 105. Hey, before we go, one more look at the forecast here. Today, we are looking at scattered afternoon showers and thunderstorms as a possibility. It's about a 30% chance, partly sunny otherwise, with a high of 83. Scattered showers and thunderstorms tonight, still about a 30% chance, cloudy and 69 for the low. Tomorrow, that chance moves up to 50%. For scattered showers and thunderstorms, otherwise partly sunny with a high of 85. Macy's got you next for the Midday Getaway. Have yourself a great day.

0: Great day. We'll do this again tomorrow morning. More of your favorites just around the corner. Stay close. We will hear from John Morgan, Chase Rice, and more coming up here on Hoosier Country 105.
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0: Lainey Wilson with John Mayer on Hoosier Country 105. Good morning. Happy Thursday, and thanks for joining me on the Midday Getaway. It's brought to you by Bounce Flooring, Monroe County YMCA, and HFI Building and Mechanical Solutions. Coming up soon, we'll talk about some live music on the way to our area soon. We'll also check out your weather report for the next few days. Coming up before then, some Brett Young and some Jason Aldean on Hoosier Country 105.
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1: Whittington, the running back alongside Dante Moore. He takes the snap. He throws it. It's tipped up in the air. Indiana intercepts it. Indiana comes up with a football. Lewis Moore with the interception.
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1: Thomas Rhett, that's 16 on Hoosier Country 105. Checking out the weather today, some scattered afternoon showers and thunderstorms possible. Otherwise, partly sunny today with a high around 83. Then tonight, scattered showers and thunderstorms and mostly cloudy overnight with a low around 69. Tomorrow, some scattered showers and thunderstorms possible. Otherwise, partly sunny with a high near 85. And then on Saturday, isolated thunderstorms possible early. Then mostly sunny throughout the day with a high near 86. Coming up in a few, it's Ella Langley on Hoosier Country 105.
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5: This month's Hoosier Country 105 Indiana State Police Trooper of the Month is Senior Trooper Robert White. Senior Trooper White has over 12 years of service with ISP and is currently assigned as an investigator with the Internet Crimes Against Children Unit, where he works closely with the ICAC Task Force, the National Center for Missing and Exploited Children. As an investigator, he proactively investigates technology-facilitated child exploitation and digital crimes targeting children. So far in 2026, Senior Trooper White has received over 100 tips and performed over 50 search warrants, resulting in arrests and 11 closed cases. Senior Trooper White is also a member of the Explosive Ordnance Disposal Team, where he can be called out to assist other agencies with the disposal of explosive devices and outdated chemicals. Senior Trooper White serves his fellow Hoosiers with distinction by upholding the values of the Indiana State Police through his courage, commitment, and character.
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0: at Chevy Silverado on Hoosier Country 105. So this Saturday night, Jake Dodds will be at the Bluebird for 90s Country Night. And we have your chance to win a pair of tickets right now. 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Coming up in a few, some Luke Bryan and Kenny Chesney on the way on Hoosier Country 105.
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0: Riley Green, that's Think As You Drunk on Hoosier Country 105. Now for the weather. Today, a chance of scattered afternoon showers and thunderstorms, otherwise partly sunny with a high around 83. Then tonight, scattered showers and thunderstorms and mostly cloudy overnight with a low around 69. Tomorrow, scattered showers and thunderstorms, otherwise partly sunny with a high near 85. And on Saturday, more isolated thunderstorms possible early in the day. Then it should clear up and become mostly sunny with a high around 86. Just a couple minutes away from some Lainey Wilson on Hoosier Country 105.
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1: NBC News Radio, I'm Michael Kastner. After refusing to answer questions during a hearing last week, a Senate panel has voted to hold Dr. Anthony Fauci in contempt. The former White House health advisor invoked the Fifth Amendment more than 100 times in a hearing last week about the COVID-19 pandemic. Senate Homeland Security and Governmental Affairs Committee Chair Senator Rand Paul has accused Fauci of covering up COVID's origins. The winner of Michigan's Democratic Senate primary is being slammed by President Trump. In a speech in Las Vegas Wednesday, Trump claimed Abdul El-Sayed hates Jewish people and hates Israel. NBC's Chris Pallone with more.
2: Abdul El-Sayed, lovely gentleman, the man of hate.
3: The president taking aim at the latest progressive Democratic primary winner, Abdul El-Sayed, a Michigan doctor running for Senate on a platform of Medicare for all and abolishing ICE.
1: Michael Kastner, NBC News Radio.
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6: Now for the weather. Right now it is mostly sunny and 78. We'll see how long that lasts. We do have a chance of afternoon showers and thunderstorms today, but otherwise it should be at least partly sunny with a high around 83. Then tonight, scattered showers and thunderstorms possible and mostly cloudy overnight with a low around 69. Tomorrow, some scattered showers and thunderstorms, otherwise partly sunny with a high around 85. And then on Saturday, isolated thunderstorms early. Then things should clear up and it should be mostly sunny throughout the day with a high around 86. Now it's time to bring it back to the 90s on the Alt Request 90s Diner. So if there are any 90s throwbacks that you want to hear, call or text us at 812-335-1051. Coming up in a few, some Toby Keith, Garth Brooks also in the queue. Right now, let's get things started with our first request from Stacia. 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

0: 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Checking out the weather right now, mostly sunny and 78, still waiting on that rain to roll in. We do have a chance of afternoon showers and thunderstorms, but otherwise today it should be pretty sunny with a high around 83. Then tonight, some scattered showers and thunderstorms possible, mostly cloudy overnight with a low around 69. Tomorrow, scattered showers and thunderstorms, otherwise partly sunny with a high near 85. And on Saturday, isolated thunderstorms possible early, then mostly sunny throughout the day with a high around 86. Coming up here soon, some Dwight Yoakam and some Shelley Wright on Hoosier Country 105.
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0: Tracy Lawrence on the Alt Request 90s Diner, brought to you by IU Auditorium, Two Men and a Truck, Rapid Roofing and Restoration, and Industrial Service and Supply, Inc. So for now, it's still nice and sunny outside, just 78, but we do potentially have some rain coming in this afternoon, mainly after 2 p.m. That's what the forecast says right now, but it has kind of shifted around throughout the day, so definitely just keep an eye out for rain and potentially some thunderstorms this afternoon. Right now, it's 12:48, so about 12 minutes left here to squeeze in a couple more 90s hits. Some John Michael Montgomery on deck, then Lone Star on the way on Hoosier Country 105.
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0: Graylin James, that's Water at a Wedding on Hoosier Country 105. This Sunday, join us for some IndyCar racing. Our coverage of the Grand Prix of Portland starts right here at 3:30. Coming up in a few, Scotty McCreary, then some Jason Aldean right around the corner on Hoosier Country 105.
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5: 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He dives his way to the end zone. Touchdown!
6: And the punt is on.
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5: Blocks it. 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Isaiah Jones!
7: Mendoza ready to take the snap. He takes it. 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
5: And he ties for the end zone. 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
7: Beck looks, throws it down the field, and it is intercepted by Indiana.
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7: And the Rags to Ritza story for Indiana football comes to conclusion, and they are the national champions of 2026. What a football team!
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0: Dierks Bentley, that's Living on Hoosier Country 105. Now for the weather. Today, some scattered afternoon showers and thunderstorms. Otherwise, partly sunny with a high around 83. Then tonight, scattered showers and thunderstorms and mostly cloudy overnight with a low around 69. Tomorrow, scattered showers and thunderstorms. Otherwise, partly sunny with a high near 85. And on Saturday, isolated thunderstorms possible early in the day. Then it should clear up, mostly sunny throughout the rest of the day with a high around 86. Just a couple minutes away from Dustin Lynch, then Tyler Hubbard on the way on Hoosier Country 105.
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1: John Party, that's Boots Off on Hoosier Country 105 tonight. Drool in the Pool over at Mills Pool. It's happening from 5 to 8 p.m. It is $5 a dog and one dog per person. This is your chance to get your dog in the pool before they drain it for the year. It is always so much fun. They've got a lot of games and stuff going on out there. And all you need besides that $5 fee is proof of your dog's current rabies vaccination. And then they'll be able to get in there, swim, and have some fun. Again, that is tonight over at Mills Pool from 5 to 8 p.m. Coming up soon, some Justin Moore with Priscilla Block on Hoosier Country 105.
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1: 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Checking out the weather today. Some scattered afternoon showers and thunderstorms. Otherwise, partly sunny with a high around 83. Then tonight, scattered showers and thunderstorms. Otherwise, mostly cloudy with a low around 69. Tomorrow, scattered showers and thunderstorms. Otherwise, partly sunny with a high around 85. And on Saturday, we start off with isolated thunderstorms early. Then it should clear up and become mostly sunny with a high around 86. On deck, it's Lainey Wilson with John Mayer on Hoosier Country 105.
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7: This month's Hoosier Country 105 Indiana State Police Trooper of the Month is Senior Trooper Robert White. Senior Trooper White has over 12 years of service with ISB and is currently assigned as an investigator with the Internet Crimes Against Children Unit, where he works closely with the ICAC Task Force, the National Center for Missing and Exploited Children. As an investigator, he proactively investigates technology-facilitated child exploitation and digital crimes targeting children. So far in 2026, Senior Trooper White has received over 100 tips and performed over 50 search warrants, resulting in arrests and 11 closed cases. Senior Trooper White is also a member of the Explosive Ordnance Disposal Team, where he can be called out to assist other agencies with the disposal of explosive devices and outdated chemicals. Senior Trooper White serves his fellow Hoosiers with distinction by upholding the values of the Indiana State Police through his courage, commitment, and character.
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11: 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This

0: Haley Zimmerman, that Chevy Silverado on Hoosier Country 105. Good afternoon. Happy Thursday. If you know anybody in the MCCSC School Corporation, if you're sending your kids off to school, hopefully it's been a great first week of school so far. And thanks for joining me on the Midday Getaway. It's brought to you by Bounce Flooring, Monroe County YMCA, and HFI Building and Mechanical Solutions. It is time for me to head out, but Greg will be on in just a couple minutes. Coming up before then, some Megan Maroney and some Tyler Hubbard on Hoosier Country 105.
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4: NBC News Radio. I'm Chris Caraggio.
5: A Senate committee has voted to hold Dr. Anthony Fauci in contempt of Congress. The vote comes after the former White House health advisor invoked the Fifth Amendment last week more than 100 times during a hearing about COVID-19. The Department of Justice can now move to consider charging Fauci with a crime. Fauci refused to answer questions, saying he thinks committee chair and Republican Senator Rand Paul wants to see him behind bars and is obsessed with him. A man suspected of starting the Old Trails fire in the Spokane, Washington area is set to be arraigned in court later. Some containment has finally been made in battling the wildfires. Officials say they've reached between 5 and 13% containment on the three blazes and were making steady progress aided by cooler weather. The fires led to over 60,000 people evacuating their homes over the last few days. They've burned thousands of acres and destroyed hundreds of structures. Some are starting to return to the remains of their homes, with many saying they plan to rebuild. I'm Chris Caraggio, NBC News Radio.
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8: 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Today's forecast, 82 degrees. Do have a chance for some showers here this afternoon, otherwise partly sunny. Low of 69 tonight. Tomorrow, a high of 85. And again, we're looking at a chance for some scattered showers. Right now, we're back into the music. 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

0: Today's Best Country. It's Hoosier Country 105. The Afternoon Traffic Jam is the name of the show. 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

0: It's Hoosier Country 105 on a Thursday. Hey, looking ahead to this weekend, you can join Pam broadcasting live with us on Hoosier Country over at Classic Bowling Lanes. This Saturday from noon to 2, you can pick up your IU football yard signs when you visit us there. Hope to see you there. Classic Bowling Lanes on Saturday on Hoosier Country.
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It's Hoosier Country 105A coming up this Saturday night at the Bluebird. Jake Dodds, 90s Country Night. Looking forward to that. Should be a great show. We've been giving away tickets this week. Hope to see you all out there on Saturday.

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2: 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I'm Chris Caraccio.
3: A Senate committee has voted to hold Dr. Anthony Fauci in contempt of Congress after he invoked the Fifth Amendment repeatedly last week. The Department of Justice can now move to consider charging Fauci with a crime. Fauci refused to answer questions, saying he thinks committee chair and Republican Senator Rand Paul wants to see him behind bars and is obsessed with him. Paul accuses Fauci of covering up COVID's origins and of unnecessarily closing schools. Primary contests are going on in Tennessee today. The main event is the Republican primary for governor, where Senator Marsha Blackburn, Congressman John Rose, and State Representative Monty Fritz are running to replace term-limited Republican Governor Bill Lee. President Trump is an ally of Blackburn, but he has also backed Rose in the past and has not endorsed a candidate in the race. Meantime, Tennessee's Republican Senator Bill Hagerty is running unopposed, while five Democrats are running to challenge him in the midterms. I'm Chris Caraccio, NBC News Radio.
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7: Thanks, Greg. Good afternoon, and here's what's happening. Indiana Governor Mike Braun has reinstituted a suspension of the state's gasoline usage and excise taxes for another month by simply declaring a new state of emergency. The law allows for the governor to use the suspension for only 3 months, which would have ended yesterday. The new emergency, confirmed by Indiana's Attorney General, is based on new conditions that continue to impact global energy distribution, identified as the Russia-Ukraine conflict escalation and disruption to the Alberta oil sands region from Canadian wildfires. The ISP Capitol Police Section is now accepting applications for both traditional and lateral applicants. Those interested can obtain information about a career as a Capitol Police Officer by visiting in.gov/ISP. Electronic applications are due September 20th. And recently confirmed by Site Superintendent Hayden Shrub, the Bedford Wawa being built at State Road 37 and 5th Street will soon be completed. The grand opening is scheduled for September the 24th. The East Coast Gas Station brand expects to complete 70 Hoosier State locations over the coming years. They feature freshly made-to-order foods and beverages, including amazing grinders. This is Skip Daly, and that's a look at your Hoosier Country 105 News.
6: 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Forecast today, a high of 82. We do have a chance for some spot showers for the afternoon, otherwise partly sunny. Chance for scattered thunderstorms overnight, low down to about 70. Tomorrow, a high of 85, and again a chance for a little bit of rain mixed in here. Let's jump into the music now. Here's Kenny Chesney on Hoosier Country 105.

0: Today's Best Country, Hoosier Country 105, or you're in the afternoon traffic jam. That is Jelly Roll with Morgan Wallen just before that. Hey, quick break on the show. Some Stella Lefty coming your way after a break on Hoosier Country 105.
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1: Whittington, the running back alongside Dante Moore. He takes the snap. He throws it. It's tipped up in the air. Indiana intercepts it. Indiana comes up with a football. Lewis Moore with the interception.
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0: 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Keep it close. 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
1: 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Greg Murray back in studio on the afternoon traffic jam. Hey, coming your way tomorrow night, the Kevin Huntley Memorial over at the historic Bloomington Speedway. Gave away a few pairs of tickets. Still tickets available. Should be a great time. Hope to see you out there on Friday night.
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3: NBC News Radio. I'm Chris Caraggio.
4: Kentucky Senator Mitch McConnell has been discharged from the rehab center where he had been recovering after a fall in June. In a statement released by his office today, he said, "Elaine and I are grateful for the many well wishes and support from friends, colleagues, and Kentuckians, and for the attentive care I received from excellent doctors, nurses, therapists, and hospital staff." He added that he will continue to engage with his staff and colleagues on important Senate business while recovering from home. A Senate committee has approved a measure to hold Dr. Anthony Fauci in contempt of Congress. The vote by the Senate Homeland Security and Governmental Affairs Committee comes after the former White House health advisor invoked the Fifth Amendment more than 100 times in a hearing last week about the COVID-19 pandemic. The Department of Justice can now move to consider charging Fauci with a crime. Fauci refused to answer questions, saying he thinks committee chair and Republican Senator Rand Paul wants to see him behind bars and is obsessed with him. I'm Chris Caraggio, NBC News Radio.
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1: Thanks, Greg. Good afternoon, and here's what's happening. Indiana Governor Mike Braun has reinstituted a suspension of the state's gasoline usage and excise taxes for another month by simply declaring a new state of emergency. The law allows for the governor to use the suspension for only 3 months, which would have ended yesterday. The new emergency, confirmed by Indiana's Attorney General, is based on new conditions that continue to impact global energy distribution, identified as the Russia-Ukraine conflict escalation and disruption to the Alberta oil sands region from Canadian wildfires. The ISP Capitol Police Section is now accepting applications for both traditional and lateral applicants. Those interested can obtain information about a career as a Capitol Police Officer by visiting in.gov/ISP. Electronic applications are due September 20th. And recently confirmed by Site Superintendent Hayden Shrub, the Bedford Wawa being built at State Road 37 and 5th Street will soon be completed. The grand opening is scheduled for September the 24th. The East Coast Gas Station brand expects to complete 70 Hoosier State locations over the coming years. They feature freshly made-to-order foods and beverages, including amazing grinders. This is Skip Daly. That's a look at your Hoosier Country 105 News.
7: 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Here today, a high of 82 down to 70 degrees for the overnight low tonight. We do have a chance for some scattered thunderstorms. That'll continue tomorrow, a chance for some rain, otherwise partly sunny, high temperature at 85. Right now, here's Lainey Wilson on Hoosier Country 105.

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1: Fernando takes the snap. 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Touchdown! Wow, what a play. And it was actually Surratt who made the catch. But I'm telling you what now. That was some throw by Fernando Mendoza.
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0: It's Hoosier Country 105. Johnny Folsom 4 is a Johnny Cash tribute band, and they are coming to Brown County Playhouse. We've got tickets to give away. You don't want to miss that. Listen in for your chance to win. They're coming in mid-September. It's Hoosier. September. It's Hoosier.
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0: say so. It's Hoosier Country 105 on a Thursday. 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
2: NBC News Radio, I'm Chris Caraggio. President Trump is signing new executive orders to restrict birthright citizenship and ban birth tourism. Speaking today from the Oval Office, he said the 14th Amendment applies to children of slaves, and that notion is long outdated. The order restricts birthright citizenship involving children of foreign diplomatic staff, children of people classified as alien enemies, and children born in U.S. territories. The other order bans citizenship to children born of mothers who entered the U.S. for the sole purpose of having a child here. Both orders will no doubt be challenged after the Supreme Court already struck down Trump's attempt to end automatic birthright citizenship to children of non-citizens. The man arrested for allegedly starting one of the major wildfires devastating Spokane, Washington, will be arraigned today. Officials report some of the containment lines around the wildfires are all at 13%. I'm Chris Caraggio, NBC News Radio.
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5: 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High listed at 82 degrees today, partly sunny skies expected. A chance for some scattered showers overnight, low down to about 70. Tomorrow, a high of 85, and again, a chance for some scattered rain, mainly in the afternoon. Let's start up the 6 o'clock hour now. Here's Josh Ross on Hoosier Country 105.

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1: Everybody's got a problem, so do I. But we ain't gonna solve them on a Saturday night. I just put a paycheck in the bank.

0: today's best country. Hoosier Country 105, where you're in the afternoon traffic jam. That is Jelly Roll with Morgan Wallen just before that. Hey, quick break on the show. Some Stella Lefty coming your way after a break on Hoosier Country 105.
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0: It's Hoosier Country 105. Greg Murray back in studio on the afternoon traffic jam. Hey, coming your way tomorrow night, the Kevin Huntley Memorial over at the historic Bloomington Speedway. 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Still tickets available. Should be a great time. 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
4: NBC News Radio, I'm Scott Carr. President Trump signing new executive orders that restrict birthright citizenship and ban what he calls birth tourism. Speaking from the Oval Office Thursday, Trump said the 14th Amendment should not be applied to the issue.
5: This was done for a different reason. This was done right after the Civil War. This was for the babies of slaves.
4: The order restricts birthright citizenship involving children of foreign diplomatic staff, children of people classified as alien enemies, and children born in U.S. territories. The other order bans citizenship to children born of mothers who entered the U.S. for the sole purpose of having a child here. The former White House health advisor, Dr. Anthony Fauci, could face prosecution after Republicans on a Senate committee voted to hold him in contempt of Congress today. The vote by the Senate Homeland Security Committee comes after Fauci invoked the Fifth Amendment more than 100 times during a hearing last week, ostensibly about the COVID-19 pandemic. Scott Carr, NBC News Radio.
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2: 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Isaiah Jones.
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